able to at least get to the beach, get to a pool, or just sit by your AC today because, wow, that was hot. It still is. It's also going to be really hot again tomorrow, but we will have some storms. It's one of

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point, honestly, I feel like every single week there's a new concert announcement, and luckily for us, it's always stopping by New England. So Dan and Shay announced the other day they will be at the Xfinity Center in September. We will have your chance in tomorrow.

So where do you think Megan Maroney will try to grab lunch? You know, she's going to have some time because she is here for back-to-back nights at the TD Garden in July. Maybe she'll end up in the Seaport, maybe the North End, maybe Newbury Street. We cannot wait to see her. It's 101.

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Stella Lefties Boston on 101.7 The Bull. Just the other night, she actually showed up to support her boyfriend. I love this. Vincent Mason, when he was at the House of Blues. So she joined him on stage. And Stella, by the way, will be back here at Royale in November.

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0: Marshmallow and Thomas Rhett taking you through your Tuesday night on 101.7 The Bull, Boston's Hit Country. So it's still going to be really hot tomorrow, but we will be dealing with storms throughout the afternoon.
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0: Hey, Granger, this is Jess from Sandy, Oregon. Looking late night at Domino's. Love listening to the radio while I'm out taking deliveries, man. Appreciate it. God bless.
1: You're making me hungry, brother. 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

A little known fact here. 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Join Granger here for stories and songs and conversations all night long. Here on After Midnight with Granger Smith.

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1: Okay, here we go. Topic of the hour, asking this question. Imagine being a kid, being 9, 10, 11 years old, back in your hometown, summertime. You hear the ice cream truck. You go running for the ice cream truck. You run up to the window. And what do you order? 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
2: I think what I chose from the ice cream truck was a one of those sandwiches. 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You remember that. 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

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Thanks for listening, Boston. 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
1: 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I love it, man. 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
1: How much do you like fried pickles? 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
1: 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Thanks for staying up here on After Midnight with Granger Smith.

0: This is After Midnight with me, Granger Smith, on 101.7 The Bull. Okay, going to take a phone call here. Question, think about being a kid, summertime, you hear the ice cream truck. 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

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Thanks for listening, Boston. Okay, our topic this hour, what would be your death row last meal? 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
1: 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Adam here listening from Shelby, Ohio. Appreciate you, man. Have a good night.
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Earl is going to be here to share this dumb criminal story coming up next.

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This is After Midnight with me, Granger Smith, on 101.7 The Bull. Asking this question, what would be your death row last meal? If you had one more meal to take on this earth, what would it be? 866-607-8383.

7, the Bull is Boston's home for commercial-free weekends and new hit country. I think I know how to get your Wednesday started off on the right foot, and that is with some good news. If you hang on two songs, I'll share some with you.

Overnights aren't for everyone. But if you're one of us, you already know. It's the best time for country music, reflection, and connection. 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

It's After Midnight with me, Granger Smith, on 101.7 The Bull. Thanks for listening, Boston. Okay, looking for your phone call. We talked about this last hour. What would be your death row last meal? Call me. My number, 866-607-8383.

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1: Hey, Granger. This is Whit from Huntsville, Alabama. I'm doing well. Just heading home from work. I hope you're doing great. God bless you, man.
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0: 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Stick around. Ann Hudson is coming up with the latest buzz from Nashville. And give us a tease of what you got coming up.
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1: I love that you've got us turned up here early Wednesday morning. Thank you for doing what you do, and thanks for letting me be a part of it here on After Midnight with you.

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1: Hey, this is Barbara out in Mesa, Arizona. 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Take care and God bless.
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0: 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Ann Hudson is about to jump on and share some Nashville news with us. Ann, what do you have lined up?
1: Well, you know, Granger, we always joke that Riley Green's kind of like a player in the music scene, bouncing around the country, different country stars. Well, he's hinting at another country singer he might be interested in. I got that story coming up in your Nashville news next.

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5: 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Glad everybody's here. 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
2: This is Bullseye Weather.
3: Another sunny, hot day today with temps in the 90s and a threat of thunderstorms later on this afternoon along the southeast coast.
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7: 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New record's out. It's called Stereotype. Mm-hmm. What do you think the stereotype is about you that isn't true?
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10: 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Like David Lee Murphy wrote Dust on the Bottle in like 20 minutes at his kitchen table or something. 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
1: 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I mean, that man is a gem. 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

0: 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So when Luke Combs hits up your local lemonade stand, what kind of tip does he leave? 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

just added to our 101.7 The Bull playlist. That's Marshmallow and Thomas Rhett. That's a windows down kind of song, right? Well, I mean, it's a little hot today. Air conditioning.

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I mean, she just keeps setting records, and we're not even halfway over with 2026. Most wins in a single night by an artist ever. Just

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5: This is Bullseye Weather.
6: Another warm one, and we're going to see a mix of sun and clouds throughout the day. Temps are in the upper 80s. It's going to be windy throughout the afternoon, too.
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away time in the bowl, Boston Tick Country. $1,000 could be yours with one word. 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Your keyword, maybe buy some concert tickets to see Josh Ross or Chris Stapleton at Fenway. Coming up 10 minutes.

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This summer, keep your eyes out for a different kind of hot dog. 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

0: 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It's going to be in New Hampshire, Connecticut. 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

107 The Bull. Luke Combs, a supporter of your local lemonade stand. Little feel-good story for you. If you haven't seen this, I love it. Went down in Wisconsin over the weekend. Three boys. I'll give you all the details after Luke Bryan.

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5: This is Bullseye Weather.
6: Another warm one, and we're going to see a mix of sun and clouds throughout the day. Temps are in the upper 80s. It's going to be windy throughout the afternoon, too.
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you know, few days. And it legit looks like extended forecast right now. Saturday, Sunday, Monday, and then summer will return on Tuesday. Really? Really, Mother Nature? Let's get it together. 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Just when

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1: Wait, I like didn't know today was also gonna be nice out there. Shorts and t-shirt weather, baby. Hey, happy Wednesday. It's Brandon Clay checking in halfway through your week on 101.7 The Bull. With another chance to send you home with $1,000, too. That's coming up next.

can't believe it's already Wednesday, huh? Another day closer to the long weekend. So let's hook you up with some spending cash if you're doing anything. I know I'll be down the Cape. 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

You know what, like, literally flew under my nose is something that has to do with Tucker Wetmore right there on 101.7 The Bull. We'll talk about that after Morgan Wallen right now. And let's just say I hope Morgan Wallen does.

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So you know we're your go-to for all things country shows and getting you into the biggest events. Even like when they're just announced, because Dan and Shay just announced on Monday they're running it back. Another tour that's coming to the Xfinity Center. We'll try to get you in this afternoon, a little after 3:40. Same time next hour. As long as you've got the bull on the iHeartRadio app, you'll be one step closer to winning some tickets.

just listen all Friday heading into the long weekend right here on The Bull. Because let's just say we got a pretty big announcement that's happening. 3 o'clock-ish. Okay, that's like 2 days, 48 hours.

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Good luck.

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And you probably were saying the exact same thing. You just didn't even know it. We'll talk about it after Luke Combs now on 101.7 The Bull.

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certified banger from Thomas Redd and Marshmallow on 101.7 The Bull. Very much giving like summer warm weather vibes. I've been saying the same about this one from Morgan and Tate McRae all year.

again down to the Xfinity Center. It's so easy to enter, mind you. You just send me a talkback on the iHeart app. That little red button. I mean, I'm telling you, if you saw our Instagram, someone won tickets to see Morgan Wallen by doing that same thing. So why not do it for yourself now? Just when I-

0: this time of year because now we're suddenly getting like all these teasers for summer songs. There's one from Alex Warren. He's been teasing all over TikTok. That very much could be another song of the summer. Kind of like this one was last year. It's him with Luke Combs now on the bowl.
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So if you don't have the Bull on the iHeartRadio app, you're missing out on all these crazy giveaways we do, including Morgan Wallen right there with his show in Denver, Colorado at the end of the month. We just called Olivia this morning to let her know, since she just simply left a talk back like last week. We're flying her out to Denver, Colorado to see Morgan Wallen, just like that.

Another warm one out there calls for some warm weather music right there on 101.7 The Bull. If only yesterday and today could have been like copied and pasted onto like Friday and Saturday. I know everyone's up in arms about it's probably raining, but like when is it not on the weekends? Let's be real.

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Including Dan and Shay just announced they'll be at the Xfinity Center, and so could you a little after 5:40. 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

Tucker Wetmore concert. Hear that one live at some point, huh? He's on 101.7 The Bull. Another Wednesday in the books. Can't believe it's already the long weekend, too, coming up. So we're trying to give you some spending cash to use it. $1,000 coming your way after Megan Maroney right now on The

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1: Not me like manifesting a Ella Langley or Morgan Wallen concert in our future, but imagine if they were to do this one live in Boston. 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
1: The Sox will have their brooms ready tonight in Kansas City. Boston sends Conley early to the mound with eyes on a third straight win. A victory remains elusive for the Sun as they get set for the first of two games in Seattle tonight. Connecticut's 0-5 to open a season. And NCAA leaders are reportedly now closing in on adding flag football as a championship-level sport in all divisions by 2028. I'm Scott Davidson.
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I'm telling you, hop on the Shaboozy train again this summer. He's been popping off. That new one right there on the bull. He's in another one on TikTok that's very much giving like his bar song from a few years ago. So good.

Stella Fella with Stella right there, and Ella Langley too. You know I've been an Ella Fella. Hey, we're trying to get you to Dan and Shay too. Their concert at the Xfinity Center. You want in? Send me a talk back before the end of Ella Langley. The iHeartRadio app. Tap in that little red button. Tell me why you think 101.7 The Bull should hook you up. Just

No, but can we just like copy and paste what happened yesterday and today to like, I don't know, Friday and Saturday? Because I know a lot of people are freaking out about it being rainy for Memorial Day weekend. 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Does it not like rain every week?

101. It's Brandon Clay hanging out with you on 101.7 The Bull. One day closer to the long weekend, which I literally can't wait for. 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Some spending cash coming your way for gas money, drinks money. It's

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5: This is Bullseye Weather.
6: Another hot and humid sunny day with temps in the 90s. And there is another threat for thunderstorms this afternoon around the South Coast.
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Actually kind of crazy that we get two nights of Megan Maroney right there at the TD Garden. How do we get so spoiled? Speaking of, you know we're cooking up something here on 101.7 The Bull. I can't tell you what, but it's got something to do with her Cloud 9 vibe, and it might even involve getting you tickets, so keep listening. Hey.

So you know you're, like, really doing well in life when people are now claiming you're an industry plant? That's what people are saying about Ella Langley right there on 101.7 The Bull. No, she's just, she's been that good. She always has been.

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All right, that's going to do it for me. I'm Brandon Clay. Have a great rest of your Wednesday. I can't believe tomorrow's already Thursday, and then we got the long weekend. But after that, though, can't win $1,000 with us, so why don't you win with us next hour at 7 o'clock on 101.

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5: Another hot and humid sunny day with temps in the 90s. And there is another threat for thunderstorms this afternoon around the South Coast.
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